is a soldier in a war against hate and bigotry. His weapons include a complete personal dedication of his talent

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But anyhow, I know this much. It means a heap of mighty fine rhythm and some swell instrumental work from Gene Krupa and all the boys. 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

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Frankie can't make enough money. Frankie can't buy enough food. And Frankie's getting evicted.

0: 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It's not cuckoo to try before you buy.
1: All right, check this out.

0: circuit.
1: That's no accident. Here, I'll replace it.
2: He presses a row of switches. The panel lights up, and then he presses a key.
1: Hello, Alpha. Hello, Alpha.
3: Main mission here, Commander. Is it really you?
1: Yes, Paul. We're alive. And there is life here. People from Earth.
3: Fantastic. Carter made it back, and he and Dr. Mathias are in Eagle 2 right now on a return trip to Thule. I'll pass the word.

0: As the Eagle moves alongside the alien ship, it passes one of several pod-like constructions connected by long, transparent cylinders to the main structure. Suddenly, the pod glows and the Eagle shudders.
1: Well, at least the computer can still function.

centurion, committed epicurean, the fury and the fire and the pleasures of the soul. Seems it's been a while since I bothered to look down and gaze upon the cold ground below. Well, there they go. No foreplay, the feet will soon be with you as the force may. The finest dining with gourmets. Alright, well, okay, huh? Find views from the plateau, salt waves and shades of tobacco. Now breaching the chateau, attack mode.

Knock him back, DJ Steve's easily equal to a piece of cheese cake. Legally, the hand forced to call the team a three a creamery, seemingly for peeps to feel at ease. Vis-a-vis the screaming teens, parents warn the

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Van Gogh, get dope at Monet. Money, well okay yo. Fine views from the plateau. 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Now breaching the chateau.